0: craft slowly appeared, screaming.
1: Searchlight and torch. We thought.

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But am I over your head?

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0: We are the ones prophesied to return. My main concern is for all of you to learn how to live. Yes, through the lyrics I give and send, my friend, this age is coming to an end. Not the world, but the age is ending. Listen to the astrological message I'm sending. I'm sending.
1: Tell them.
0: Truth is truth, whether or not you like me. 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
1: Yo, they coming. 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They coming. Maybe not lately. I feel it coming. I know it. They coming.
2: This just it, President.
1: I guarantee. Jimmy, wake up, Jimmy.
3: Only the Lord can save.
2: $5.99, no obligation.
1: Let me start the rocket, Spider.
2: Now the polar bear hibernates.

0: it today. We have to act and we have to do something. Or we're going to have another sad stolen generation.
1: The communities back home, particularly the towns, are bracing themselves for the onslaught of the

0: Sick.
1: You know, so we want to clear the air and let you all know what time of day it really is. And it goes a little something like this. Whoop, whoop. That's the sound of the bodies. That's the sound of the bees.
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But this Johnny Boy is a little bit like your friend Grappi, half crazy.

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I cannot die, I cannot die.

Right now, Jed, I'm on a deal, no, it's in, I'm on this a deal, the yam, you know? Right now, I'm on a dreadnought, I know, I need to, you know?